0: slowly. It's hard to say that I'd rather stay awake when I'm asleep, because my dreams are bursting at the seams.
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Talk about forever. 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

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But he refused to accept his fate, and today his honor has been restored.

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We go drink drinks and take shots until we fall out like the roof on fire. 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

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It's been so long, I hardly knew you.

Take a walking stick from my hotel. The ghost of Dirty Dick is still in search of Little Nell. It's what it is. It's what it is now.